0: ABC Deportes. 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
1: You know, I was wondering, you know, if you could keep on, because the force, it's got a lot of power, and

0: 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It will soon pass, whatever it is. Don't worry, be happy. I'm not worried.
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0: That's the way love, that's the way love.
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1: That's the way love,
0: that's the way love.
1: That's the way love goes.
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1: You know, I was wondering, you know, if you could keep on, because the force, it's got a lot of power, and it makes me feel like that.